I know they waste time, oh nah. Me, I won't fire bazooka, oh nah. Mr. Money, no, they waste time. Mr. Money, want to eat your man. Say, baby, don't find no, they too shy, oh nah. 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Mr. Money, no, they waste time. Mr. Money, want to eat your man. Hello. 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

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The world best international boy. It's DJ Spark and G-Slot on the mic. That's what's up. Yo!

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Wherefore come out from amongst them.

generation, a royal priesthood, an holy nation, a peculiar people, that you should show forth the praises of him who has called you from darkness into his marvelous light. Therefore today, as you hear the sound of his voice, harden not your heart. For the night is far spent, and the hour cometh, and even now is, that true worshippers shall worship their Father in spirit and in truth. Oh, come to Mount Zion, to the city of the living God, to the heavenly Jerusalem, to the innumerable company of angels, and to the general assembly and church of the firstborn, to the Most High God, the judge of all, all come to his only begotten Son, the Lord Jesus Christ, the author and finisher of our faith, the mediator of our new covenant. Come unto the blood of sprinkling that speaketh better things than that of Abel. O church, as in the days of Adam, Jehovah Adonai has visited his people in the cool of the day.

0: odofo nyame asombre enka wo megidi se wo huye ewo Yesu Kristo mu medin edi pastor Dr. Phyllis de la Cruche media director Emma the Church of Pentecost eye mi anije se me mamu akwaba edi ba Pentecost hour jumedie a yedi ebremo efre the Church of Pentecost headquarters Accra megidi se se wuti asemiye a wabrabo enye saa ara ebium. 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
1: Mark chapter 4.
2: No,
1: let's read from 23 to
2: 25.
1: Mark 4 from 23. If anyone has ears to hear, let them hear. Now, if you have ears, hear. Verse 24. But you need to consider carefully what you hear. He continued, with the measure you use, it will be measured to you and even more.
2: Now,
1: whoever has will be given more. Whoever does not have, even what they have, will be taken away from them. So Jesus is teaching that if you have ears, and God wants us to hear. So he has given us two of them, left and right. If you have ears, hear.
2: Yes, now what church said,
1: but be careful what you hear. There are so many voices. If you have ears, hear. But the reason why you should be careful is because of the source and the content. Now why? There are many voices in this world. The devil speaks. People speak to us. Our own spirits speak to us. God also speaks to us. So it doesn't matter how reasonable the voice may sound. You need to consider carefully the source and the content of what you are hearing. The Bible says there's a way that seems right unto a man, but the end thereof is a way of death. Why did it seem wise to the man, but at the end of the day, what he heard landed the fellow into destruction. Now, what that means is that the source was not from God. It could be man, it could be your own spirit, it could be from the devil. When God directs, it doesn't end up in death and destruction. The measure you use will be measured to you. See, how much you commit to what you have heard is how much the effect will be on you. What you hear can increase your bands. It can also deprive you of even what you have. Brothers and sisters, listen to me. The effect of what you hear is always your choice. The effect of what you hear is always your choice. So when they came from Jairus' house with the message that your daughter is there, so don't bother the master anymore. Verse 36 of the same chapter says, Mark 5:36. Overhearing what they said, Jesus told him,
3: Don't be afraid. Just believe.
1: Na ogusore kasa no ni ofrichi adem pani beka Yesu ti ni awoka no kan kire no say mesuro.
3: Just believe.
1: Koso ajidi.
2: So Jesus heard the message.
1: Ni awoka no efa Yesu asum.
3: Now the normal thing that Jesus should have done, he was on his way to Jairus' house. And when the message came that the daughter is dead, he should have just turned around and walked the other way.
1: But
3: Jesus confronted what he heard. He overheard it. What that means that it was so clear. What he heard was clear and he understood it. And he turned to Jairus. Ignore what you have heard. Just believe. Don't be afraid. This morning I came to tell you that don't be afraid. Now, we have entered into 2026.
1: Now,
3: when 2026 was on its way coming, many pastors were raising wonderful billboards.
1: Oh,
3: cross over, jump over, pass over.
1: Where
3: are
1: we going to?
3: Yama 31st night, I to say, Bibi bo. Na ehuni nyina ne die besi 2028. 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Mama Christo sumne nya se Yesu. Or your jackpot beer, your car near pressing at the pen or their mind. Mama, I knew quite ever first, you assume me. 31st night, I am. Please, we are not serving God because we will not die.
1: Yeah, assume me, I need you, you've been yanny hunting.
3: It may be at 31st, we'll be a big, you know, oh, my man, was it? 31st be a while.
1: There is coming a 31st night that you will not be alive. By the time you go, you are dead.
3: And then
1: you didn't die today, but one day.
3: But who cares? And so be oh, ni kunu kurewi afim. Oba sa chesa yebusi ni ana. 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Umaya for ya jinina awesome pass.
1: Let us serve God and worship Him well.
3: Yes. Oh, name my friend. Now, me. Oh, my, sorry, Kakra.
1: Shall we please rise?

0: And there was this old man.
1: Yes.
0: Who was walking so close to the Almighty. And the Lord has promised him. That he was not going to die. Until he sees the lost Messiah. And when Jesus was sent to the temple, this old man was moved by the Spirit. And then when he saw the salvation, now he lifted him up. Looking at the boy's face, says, "Now, O Lord, let me depart in peace. Let me depart in peace. Let me depart in peace. Don't let us celebrate 31st night as if God does not know how to handle us in
1: 2026. One thing I like about these things is that the devil in the coming year is the same.
0: Yes, son, and can never have you in Kakra because as I feel the year quack said, obey the name of Brunsam Krona.
1: If you
0: so
1: were
0: what is your
1: the
0: problem?
1: The same devil.
0: And
1: the same God. The ever-present helper is the one we are working
0: with.
1: Why? Well, from the fear.
0: Let us lift up our hands before God.
1: Jesus.

0: Oh, Rade Magnamisum Pania Yende.
1: Hallelujah.
0: Yeni Enchikoni Edo.
2: Shall we please take our seats?
0: Don't be afraid. Only believe. So Jesus ignored what he heard. He refrained from noticing or recognizing. He rejected the statement like the lawyers who say on grounds of insufficient evidence. You see, forget. The evidence is not sufficient. It's as if to say that I, the Lord God, am working with you, and what are they saying? What is God also saying about the situation? Don't be afraid. Just believe. The grounds of the argument is not sufficient. So you went to Jairus' house. When you went there, he saw with his eyes people weeping and wailing. The weeping and the wailing and the commotion confirmed the report of the messengers. And it dramatized the hopelessness of the situation.

0: business went in.
1: Now, so yes, Obo Urao.
0: Why all this commotion and wailing?
1: I didn't this. And I'm why and Obi Sai.
0: The child is not dead. He is asleep.
1: Abofrano Omuyo Wada.
0: But they laughed at him.
1: Now, so what change?
0: The very people who were crying now changed again. They started laughing.
1: Nipa na efe wo charge you know. Oma Daniel Omo efe almost 3 years.
0: Chidike
1: great faith.

0: So he went in there.
1: And
0: then he said, all of you get out.
1: Be
0: gone, unbelief.
1: This
0: morning, let every unbelief be gone. Let every unbelief be gone. Be gone, unbelief. Our Savior is here. The Lord Almighty is here. Be gone, unbelief. And he took only two people. The mother and the father. And the three disciples who were with him. And then they went to where the child was
1: lying.
0: Looking at the girl's face. She's little girl.
1: Now, Jesus said, Abawa.
0: Now, there's very one important word that was used here. I want you to pay attention. He took her by the hand and said to her, Talita, kum.
1: So for Abba, one sat no car said, Talita, kum.
0: Which means little girl.
1: And
0: the most important word that is there, one letter word, I say to you, get up.
1: Or say, me so. Abaya said, sorry.
0: Little girl.
1: Abaya,
0: I. Ah,
1: me.
0: Today, the I Jesus is not here with us.
1: And me, yes, no, only had here.
0: But he, the Holy Ghost, is
1: now,
0: here
1: so,
0: with us. When the power of the Holy Ghost comes upon you,
1: you
0: will bring so much glory to Jesus. Little girl,
1: Abaya,
0: I say to you,
1: me, Mr. Sir,
0: get up,
1: sorry,
0: rise,
1: sorry,
0: Talita, kum,
1: Talita, kum.
0: Today in the name of Jesus, I say to you, rise.
1: Sorry.
0: Rise.
1: Sorry.
0: I say to you,
1: Mr.
0: Cripple, rise.
1: Sorry.
0: In the name of Jesus, Talita, kum.
1: Talita, kum.
0: Shall we rise to our feet now?
1: Begin
0: to shake yourself of any fear. I want you to build your faith up. Because you are a church leader, you need to lead the battle. You need to have strong faith in God. I want you to begin to pray. Let prayer rise this morning. Let's begin to pray and say to the sickness, you need to ignore certain things this morning for God to cause a miracle to happen to you. In the name of Jesus. Little girl,
1: Abaya,
0: I say to you,
1: rise.
0: Talita kum.
1: Talita kum.
0: Talita kum.
1: Talita kum.
0: The Holy Ghost will come upon you. And the power of the Most High will overshadow you. Wherever you are, I'm talking to you. I am talking to you. I am talking to you. Wherever you are, don't say, how is this going to happen? If the Lord wills, it will happen. If the Lord wills, it will happen. Jesus is here. Jesus is here. The power of the Holy Ghost is here. Take it now. I want you to pray. I'll give you some time to pray.
2: Pray. Let prayer rise. 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So, so, so, so, so, so, so, so, so, so, so, so, so, so, so, so, so, so, so, so, so, so, so, so, so, receive the grace today. Our yes to him. Oshia Otom. Oshia Huate. Our yes to him. Asari Pari Bampai. Asafua Bampai. Our yes to him. Sonso Krokroba Bauso. Yawasrosona Huate. Ebekatawasu. Ebekatawasu. Ebekatawasu. Our yes to him. Our yes to him. Kabada Badebede. Jahuati. Lebro Siendebe. 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
3: and obey our yes to Christo,
2: yes to demo,
3: to Mia, Etiwiniano. My fro banoso.
2: Yes, Lord.
3: Our yes to him.
2: Our yes to him.
3: Sound home fee.
2: Yes, Lord.
3: Tutu.
2: Tutu.
3: Yadi.
2: Yadi.
3: Tutu.
2: Tutu.
3: Yadi.
2: Yadi.
3: Tutu.
2: Tutu.
3: Yadi.
2: Yadi.
3: A punu be on cell phone. Atum woo tino. Well, yes, you didn't be worse up on
2: Jesus.
3: Well, yes, you didn't be worse up on
2: Jesus.
3: Tetepuna mwesi kwae.
2: Yes, Lord.
3: Umama hoso.
2: Yes, Lord.
3: Meni onyami ni enshem.
2: Amen.
3: Meni onyami ni enshem.
2: Amen.
3: Yesu Christo. Na wadi tumi insan.
2: Yes, Lord.
3: Ena osu anopaye.
2: Amen.
3: Yami tumi emre osu.
2: Amen.
3: Yehu un konkwe mbutu osu.
2: Amen.
3: Na adipa envy free bio.
2: Amen.
3: Ewo Yesu Christo tini.
2: Amen.
3: Emaya enya warie.
2: Amen.
3: Emaya enya warie.
2: Amen.
3: Emaya enya warie.
2: Amen.
3: Yejuma sem enye ye.
2: Amen.
3: Yejuma sem enye ye.
2: Amen.
3: Ewo Yesu Christo tini.
2: Amen.
3: Ewo Yesu Christo tini.
2: Amen.
3: A radi mausika.
2: Amen.
3: Wana a kadokro won.
2: Jesus.
3: And our yes to him.
2: Jesus.
3: A radi mwekama.
2: Amen.
3: But you must have any ye.
2: Amen.
3: Never niche emra o kram.
2: Yes, Lord.
3: Our yes to Christ.
2: Jesus.
3: O dumni ayarisa.
2: Jesus.
3: O dumni ayarisa.
2: Jesus.
3: Emra o so.
2: Amen.
3: Emra o so.
2: Amen.
3: Our yes to him.
4: Jesus' name.

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Say, what do we feed you at Pentecost, our program? And then Yaminam, Yem Papa, Apostle Eric Kwabena Nyamiche, the chairman of the Church of Pentecost. 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

0: 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Anopeyi, stairs is Babylon 100, ena waduma tuma babo peace FM, di anwaji kasebweyi, menam sunti. 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A bay, bibio, vampire, and then you bring a watch. And some of your debrama no pay, and no. Now, Sandy, I didn't see a move, Bano. Yadasidema, the one crack, Yadasidema, and Makoya were masters in the Lawson Herba Center. 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And your terrazzo so fee was thinking water closet him for gugumwe. 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I am in a yabisa. Kick up a proud roofing. Once you want to tell young Crawford, them who will be such a chance to have been or the born dance. Uncle K. Kepi Prada, Sansa K. Kepi Pra, chance him about dance. And so tell you, says he, I didn't chance it on yet. There be K. Kepi Pra roofing in Swabeto and Humbetum from Ababo. A pet and pure Shabro, where Bow dance were without better. And so to say, no one said, damn why you could come. If we are about one tissue, Copadia Bow dancer. 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Young pan and the same beer, but it's good to win channel. And no dancing, yes, eh? Yamat and Tin and Yaya Juma will be as it will be unto me, you'll be a hood, then Namano. And an Akaneman Penny Jerry John Rollins. Aya, dear, what press, eh? Ghana, this year be a Ebena. Nebano Casa Fujuman's soa, national services, eh? Won't mean can any name free hope. None one am one, no one's a crobby so one more your communal labor. Eh, ti kwa temu otu, misha wa lenti mbutu, nwa jisofi ya tia ti kwa temu, na woti. 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Ye wanyeme pi, aja debeka yeno.
1: The man we commemorate today, Jerry John Rollins, was a man whose leadership, courage, an unwavering commitment to the ideals of probity, accountability, and social justice and national service have helped shape the political tradition from which our party emerged. He was a leader who challenged the status quo when he believed the interests of ordinary people were being neglected. He devoted his life to empowering the disadvantaged, promoting accountability in public life, and building a nation founded on fairness, justice, and opportunity. And so naming this headquarters after him is therefore not only a tribute to his immense contribution to our party and our nation, but also a declaration that the values he championed, the values of integrity, patriotism, sacrifice, courage, discipline, and service to the people must continue to guide our actions as a party and a government. It serves as a constant reminder to everyone who enters this building that leadership is ultimately about service, and that political power must always be exercised in the interests of the people.
0: Man Penny John Dramani Mahama and I attend and cannot be what this also say. Well, the Bayan in a son, what they are selecting Yaman Yoku, money in a say. Will be a mama than a say. Asum Jay and Kabum. And ya de be a woman more money a kuno, not Bibiano. Woman show when mutuachi, maybe be a chinchan woman name. 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Ne din na daso. Na enche wamu de Professor Mills Institute of Social Democracy nsoso eba na omu de asini nimunyam.
2: The party library has been named after Professor Mills, and the party school has also been named after Professor Mills. We are yet to build the infrastructure that will house the party school to be called Professor Mills Institute of Social Democracy. We are organizing letters under that title. They are the next stage is for us to put up the infrastructure that will house the school. And so all is now clear for us to name our party office after the founder of the party.
0: Yeah, yeah, Jemtinani, the man is a manyokono, Ura Johnson, I see you doing Katia. 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
3: After flooding, we cannot stop flooding because everywhere in the world, we need to stop flooding. But as far as the flooding comes down, taking by reducing the impact and the damage that causes to human life, that is what we have to do, sir. A bit by reducing the damage that causes to human life. And the properties are, we need to ask ourselves on that also. It is me, I'm continuing to consider the level. I think that's what we are supposed to do.
0: And what's for you and honorable Vincent upon you? What's wrong with you? What kind of sound on answer? Say, Sebi, Yanjani Dao, na Yanjani Mabia, and so to Abema, baby, you can say you cry near Yiri. I've been say, Nipa doesn't in pass, eh? What an a day, what a so in a film, and your bola so. And so Yanni Fiangura. Now a sonny in Abegu, got an im, when any way. I'm such a way in our effe. Was a brasso. Se wamu a wamu se wamu bonne ya sa nye mano. Ya chi wamu a, ya chi wamu a son. Aso chine mu a din se de be ya afo frodi be sinyadiye.
3: Se na mifu a de tia kla,
0: Parliamentary Select Committee on Works and Housing Chairman George Asai and the Police FM and same training a man above four on any ball in Sujire Unkomo. 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

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Ye private security organizations PSO. Operating license no. Ministry of Interior say wa suspended license no. Natural say. Wamu suspended ya de wumuni. And then say. Wama yujama wuse Kantanka Security Services Limited. Bambo funu bi wumua. Uniform wa wamu de bachelor ya say. Yene say. Wei ene se wamua wumua. Wumu say yes. Kantanka Security Services Limited nini no. Sa uniform no. 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Security Services efono. 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
0: 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My witch, Mukrasse. 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I might be just a camera, or my distance of Quan or Moko. Sense, Sebi, Sebi, Sebi. Baby, ah, and ya, baby, a baby, Tobia, a ye, and for yem. Now, ye, we are a good deal, and some. I wouldn't say my day by the day, I woke up with the na Enra. And you know, num, and Argentina, che Austria. Say, so, woman, come you, ah, Austria, into Miante. Nina, football, mu, or you see, like a messy. And what, what, nam, you, nina, no, what, say, sebi, sebi, sebi, sebi, sebi, sebi. Say, yes, I can, wua, na young contumery, and a carrot. A bit you channel simple. Lano Messi. Wabako crack crown as you could have my crown or bit me up a ball. And rap, what born 90 minutes in India, the two Selina still. Refining a mistake as well, Montas or crown cobble. Or was stamina papa, papa, papa, papa, papa, papa, papa, papa. Which I then you will be at the war, no, I will defeat you from Mubaye. And will be so subesia. Lano Messi, what tram and say, you know, say, where you be or the no, our boom. Na Austria, oh, wa mu coach ni se Ras undi ya wo be coach United yi. 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
12: A Radia Jumunti will be a destiny. 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
12: Lawson herbal mixture. Ene ye wo adjuma ye pa. If we say, Sammy Malaria, ne come the one.
1: I can just say, and that Lawson herbal mixture, so Edison Kunimu, when I'm yapa. We born with the Umiano crowd one tissue, and so a chileno, Nayan ya, afe, malaria, cocoa, and for to come one man who, what was the tire we are at the end.
12: A young mint to touch, shimmypa, Nasa dear, and we could to down who no bisa,
1: and Miss Wadabancha, Bumumua, Lawson herbal mixture, and that's in the Tama Wato cra.
12: And yes, a Lawson herbal mixture, Mammy Hotomedia, Meda was in a way, and yes, you can't have the Meda.
1: Oh, let us say in kind.
12: Eh, no, no,
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1: And then 0242-133-577. 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
16: My name is Kwame Sefakai. 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
19: Se wa anuwa jing, gold, kata, hawa braba. 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Bisa u pharmacist. Na oma stop cough. 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Ena. 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
16: My name is Kwame Sefakai. 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And the plan system upgrade is fake. Like play. Charlie, could have just been scammed. Ecobank will never call, email, send an SMS asking for your PIN, OTP, bank card, or Ghana card details. 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
26: Hello, Radia Yadum, I'm a machine if you. Yeah, KKP Black Company Limited, roofing papay, and I'm the boss. The damn at that.
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26: Saint, yeah.
27: Yes.
26: Metal trusses and a goose war. And there will be a control here and a Forest Commission Task Force. I could channel.
27: Yeah, be that.
26: Ah, and sure turn off from our first idea. So, what that?
27: D!
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20: 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So, and your madam Roma. 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

0: 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One more ankasa, one more two, almost any seno, and also Google Map, and also an answer Uber, no one body ashamed. Perfect man clothing, and one no. A patch of me seeing you being a back catcher, yet the old bar, Yashan should dear no crab be a dino who dada, a son, wa, bites it, two do ya bones a perfect man, and a beer was sano. A patch of colors now, ye can was seno, ye a shadash, or bit me be so, oh, a patch of shark color bane, and name me nipped yabba. 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Me patch of this me, I WhatsApp him. Number way 0533 260049 and I say social media handles no so at perfect man afim me patro yentad yeni biso ewo Saint Phillips aha so winim honum ni ewo to do kwai no so no aha and I say branch bia 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Come from Ghana Limited dear and I'm a dear sorry brand any dear. We need to add that sleek one na buono edda from a hillberry a papa pa into ube here bina prizes and also dear. 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
1: 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Say yemra National Day of Prayer and Thanksgiving. 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
2: Ente kai say. 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Yeah, you one Ghana City. 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

just want is to wish you a happy birthday. It simply says, happy birthday to the father of my children. Today, I celebrate you and thank you for the role you play in our children's lives. May this new year bring you

May you continue to be blessed with wisdom, strength, and many more reasons to smile. Wishing you a wonderful birthday and a year filled with God's favor and abundant blessings. 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So to the CEO, Happy Man Charger Limited, Mr. Emmanuel Botte Bokite, happy birthday from Mrs. Doris Botte and your children. 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From Chairman General, oh, yeah. 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And to you, Janet Ama Akon, veteran actress of Osofo Dazi and Obra fame. 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

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Once again, to wish you, Mr. Sekuya Jifa Inti of East Legon, a glorious birthday from Mama Safua and Chairman Junior, your brother. Happy birthday, Jifa. Miami of a man prat, what not say that? Nana Gumia.

0: And some of honey say, and then you men on watch Ghana Black Stars and the Three Lions of England. And so you didn't want an command for peace and crime for Nanya Yasamon. You got as you know a more choku, you had the ball and any of my name, choku, and Zion Conwa. 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I'm on phone him saying crime for one quasim. I drew Central Region. I tremble aqua could do Samra boy. If I'm not both, I'm on the ball and it says, sense you in Kuano. Nipa Dumoche. I met your first one catches in Suno, Yenina, Yena, Fekra, and Ebeto. I forgot how full busy baby idea, Quaco Drunis and Eddie. 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Not yet, CD bouquet. Na money bouquet. Me can't see the animatics because it be the pound sterling womb, euro womb, CD womb, dollar womb. 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By GSA free necrot in tone time. 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Engineer Pedro,
1: the cardinal,
0: Martin Rabeni,
1: yeah, bro.
0: Now, what is saying?
1: Oba the Adam, I want to do a few na nine yaka crap. Abrewa, or woman, my mamma, and a woman, where that pay me, Nunina, of running too many tin team. Or no, and yes, yes, October, over by Kayo, who was a few walk on a. Ya no na chisi kansa na ya ye na ye krakra. Apart from that there, oba dia do ye ho ye.
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2: 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Now they ticket.
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0: 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Man Pratt.
3: Yes, sir.
0: Over Maji.
3: Oh, Unia.
0: Now, where are
3: you? Patron, I swear.
0: Oh, Yanko Padmo, if I know your part.
3: Now, could you send this one to say?
0: Oh, could you Yanko Padmo? Could you hear?
3: Okay.
0: Could you
3: hear? Say, boy, you hunger. Yakobuano.
0: Yakobuano. You see, I did. Say, remember now, Ochi.
3: Then I could be a subidian in Niacona, be a quiet come. It's our body and no. I mean, Chad, Nana Kumia, baby, and my uncle.
0: And also, dear,
3: the pump come.
0: And I come out with the BBA dean.
2: And now,
0: and I come
2: here. No, Chrissy, but can be a bear man.
0: Yamish,
2: but my microphone, Pacho. Mamu men si men nim, mi pese ko bebi ya.
0: Sa. Na se si wenim.
2: Eh.
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2: Mo biya ni me chum microphone.
0: Ene za. 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
4: Olene.
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4: Ye jo. 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
4: Apum de nyame di achene.
0: Problem is, yes, you are not even doing your work here. Hey, at what time? Who free so hard? Besan yes, if you
4: want. Mangafra. You said by your.
0: Ha!
4: Eddie, Eddie, Ben, Fiem, Numudia.
0: Eddie, Eddie, Eddie. Prof,
2: maybe so.
0: Yes.
2: 90. Yeah, yeah, nipa in 24 and 9. Are you going?
0: I'm going to
2: my microphones. The why I'm saying.
0: Nana,
2: want to talk about Kunka?
0: Nana, come here. And yet, just a matter of microphone.
2: Na day.
0: Console, where are you using? Console, now output in here 3.
2: And today.
0: And you have my mic 3.
2: Kwezi.
3: Yes, sir.
2: But more than I am used to see the console for the microphone and my home.
3: Now, who's cutting in pieces?
2: Nana Kesi.
0: Yes, Nana.
2: Jais as you buy no.
0: Then Nana come here.
2: Station ni. And then station as you change station bia. Open him ebo. Na o console no efa 3. O zini pay go here as a 4 or say.
4: Ah. Na ga say so on fani pa miensa.
2: Essa mo Tom's console for.
4: Na so on fani pa miensa.
2: Ah, na so mo fani pa miensa.
0: Father Dixon.
2: Now you mark of fire by your mic microphone and soon. And yet, mean call baby at his other.
0: Sour
2: Hunjai.
0: Then see
2: that why paradoxing.
0: Then see that I could not see.
4: Microphone
0: means they're too quiet. Then come and be out. Eh,
2: open it and yet. Talk about
0: Nanaku.
2: Namu ye pisa.
0: Nanaku. Yes, engineer.
5: Nana be fane di ano. 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
0: Aye.
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0: Nana kumi ni mnokrena na on person or jenu kurenu chumuta.
3: Microphones here enough. Yes. You don't have to speak directly into the microphone.
2: And I any microphone in free.
3: Then who cry?
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2: Yes sir.
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2: O
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2: Then e ho.
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2: A car, a near Sisan carpet.
0: Oh,
2: a car news to the near Sisan carpet.
0: Nanagumia,
2: yo,
0: Nanagumia,
2: yes, sir.
0: And then I've last asked, what's he say?
2: Oh, March, an idea, a match, a very interesting, interesting, meaning stand the car with him. Open, you can say.
4: A
2: bear, a bear, a bear, a bear, a bear, a bear, a bear, a bear, a bear, a bear, a bear, a bear, a bear, a bear, a bear, a bear, a bear, a bear, a bear, a bear, a bear, a bear, a bear, a bear, a bear, a bear, a bear, a bear, a bear, a bear, a bear, a bear, a bear, a bear, a bear, a bear, a bear, a bear, a bear, a bear, a bear, a bear, a bear, a bear, a bear, a bear, a bear, a bear, a bear, a bear, a bear, a bear, a bear, a bear, a bear, a bear, a bear, a bear, a bear, a bear, a bear, a bear, a bear, a bear, a bear, a bear, a bear, a bear, a bear, a bear, a bear, a bear, a bear, a bear, a bear, a bear, a bear, a bear, a bear, a bear, a bear, a bear, a bear, a bear, a bear, a bear, a bear, a bear, a bear, a bear, a bear, a bear, a bear, a b England, any more embo competitive a footballer? I'm saying about friendly back could be that.
0: About friendly back,
2: but say competitive football, any England embo that. And a English league in so they be a Ghana. Obia one team or support to England.
0: Me support to Manchester United.
2: Obia one team was indeed. Yeah, Ghana for now so. A band of footballer, you name Necos or England, Cratcher, and Necos or Ghana.
0: Because of my own DNA.
2: And Ghana players do do na a bobo or do chino, Instrumica, do do na or England. But let me then a man yet, and this is mammy crying in the same.
0: Mm
2: hmm. Send me on the football bar, on the football baby, yes.
0: Mm hmm.
2: And a normal year, Colonial Masters. 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
0: Pate.
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0: 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I don't have a person for Safa Bank number. 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
2: 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So man chia noa. 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
2: betty. I mean, you bet me across as him and only coaching in the home combo.
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2: 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That's it.
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5: 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Atizigi Epray Nintin. Your local blaster, your blasters, no, your core World Cup will be a local players, no, be boom, you know, and probably the moon, you're quite enter.
6: If you're a boom,
5: yeah, I'm a boom, but starting, you know, I mean,
6: they call me Kai Kalu Dramani, or the Kalu, only Kalu,
5: no, they check it. Starting American. So, I'm a boom, no, my baby, booby. But you start, no. Yeah, sure, sir. You know, but maybe
6: the starting line is that.
5: Oshé Blasters, yeah, was his
6: Adi, Omunyana.
5: Offer player to player, and share into England for no. But Omunyana, can we say Omunyana eto omachi? Na the odem paye dino, Omon paye enter omachi. 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
7: 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bear, and she say, yeah, dinner, your training, my friend, and so on. And a football season, and to say, your friend is saying, and to say, chemistry. That chemistry, the dole dole. Ufa lick must be paying out the shares of lake acid, my bed than a color. Football, and to say, which me, you training me now, which me, you are paying, which me, you find the best coach in the world, and so on. You're the ball into our way, and you're enti mi die papa mu na mepe wo mu kwe wo mu ko bo na so mu din kunima aga na fo ye ni beji ifufu kakra wo ni beti mi die ade wo mu ko so na so mu ko bo ampa ho a enu so ni beba ni beba enti masa mi ni bibi aka
8: question biso asemo
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6: o ya na be sesan bibi a
8: ya na be sesan bibi a
7: Nyanu nebesi sabibia. Yo England fwe bompaye. 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
8: Adi nti na teams omu bompaye.
7: Nye sa umara. 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
5: Na question obi sa kwe si de. Al kwe si position on these matters. De e nun. Waka. the position on say we call bomb pie and the best is be
8: no. Hey, as I'm now okay. Kwesi mpem pie bo.
5: Oh my God, so I'm pie.
8: Hey, now na kasa ma Kwesi. 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
2: So,
7: And it's like a way they can new place in your
5: depot.
7: Yeah, can I say? Don't come Williams, my coaching. Sabra, I'll go for me, son, with a bit of money. Not work with Napaco, no more bombire, and I bought Nacosego. That's all. But, yeah, no, it's a good one. Hmm?
8: The one Jim Pabon, the one.
7: Professor Mikasa.
4: Na omo bono tro kan bi na because anara na nkofu omo akofa ball abana fi omo hu boy ball na sasa e ko na nim nyina hana na onim se kevet e betumi ne team kese sa abo na omo abodro enti e ku kitwa miles ro na se ya boni ye na ya sheye ho so e no nya pa. 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Be a teamwork and omni and said down time morning tier. 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
4: 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Uncle Bunny papa Musua will be so on the Irehone and Sanria while here are the anti-assem. 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
7: red card.
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7: Red card
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0: Ese se referee person osisi wa. 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
7: Ese uni. 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
0: ah
7: oh eh third party say as you hear my own ko ni adi it is meant to demoralize I do not be tetchre
4: na ya I'm not here me come for no
7: eh Somalia
0: I am young eh no we are no we know sorry I am here
7: oh
4: hey
7: meant to demoralize Maza, she a referee ya ufi Somalia. I say, ya ma unko. Ufi say kwa.
0: So,
7: na ya tactics ni biya ball na anu mo ball. 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
0: 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Prof, no, because he said, dear pa, I'm more person maker. And she, ya come once a marker, can a first number for fees and crank once. He said, you do central region. Aqua could do summer boy. Fladdy, not move for say, central region, nipper 18. And, ensue into my film. And I met a force, I catch it and say, ensue in the engineer ye, a fake runner. Barbeto. Afi Ghana binds why and say Minister of Education to the specific say so I graduation I cost one to us who schools no and they are bra and cosubium. I do us have no nyanum the answer so ever talking of secondary schools. And run a me who video be opening made a video in my channel. Sir, yes, sir, Akalan way senior a school, nice and the junior nigh and day and day. 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

0: 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Mrabi and Simu Quine. Obey answer and cast a menu. 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
1: 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Also for 15 minutes there.
2: 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And I'm so about them da.
1: But you ain't.
2: 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And young crank, kwa. We share Summer Boy video. O be a crowning year if he be a war in so cool. And so ne ye a fa crowning year. Na I near the politics. And near my cousin, ya, young politicians. You are failing the panel. Simple and short. A free Rollins breast by the toilet. You're failing. Because a human is here. Yira Mahama, a president. Nancy, in so Antowo, a Tama Akufado, your president. Yira Mahama catcher Ghana for say, a mambo bunny. 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Last meeting, I was here, you saw in a ton of Fenipe, and you're indisciplined or something. It's the young politicians, you're one home team. One home. Now, Ufa in Kranha, you're in your enemies and Kran crude way. 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

0: Eye Udo Anambra. 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In tinkran had ye. The major drainer is so to FM a Odo. He said, "Now, didn't you make us a politicians in your failing?" He said, "Now, I went for maybe so." 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So back to ya.
1: If I remember Tomon cry, but I buy them in taste. A BC has an amabody.
0: Now, oh, don't. I didn't know.
2: Engineers and planners will help
1: you. Oh, my God. They're normal desilting here over.
0: Desilting. Yeah, desilting in America.
1: Oh, no.
0: Desilting, they move. If you are going to go, you are going to go to America. We need the major drainage for Accra. The major drainage.
1: Yeah.
0: Drains about 2/3 of Accra. But 60%. Inti say ye bibi na ye see ye de political will ye bibi a odo no na say shase. Wo ho ani akotim kakra. Wo be hwe circle na excavator mienu mien se bi sisi ho. Ye see ti odo no. Me nwe oy engineer. Ko GSTS. 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E say ye timi. Enlarge kind of thing. E say ye timi bie odo num. Ye tremu na fi ye timu so no say
3: dem. Ye timi. I never dredging.
0: 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Say ye trim say. Na tu. 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
0: and also a kahumbi. But the nititruan is a odo no senet is a sin. Odo channel no. And yet enough for the insone family. And yet enough. Inti, CSI a bear who be beer. Then say odo no. Ye beemu. Enough a ye sign mumu a do. Anambwa. Because the Odo channel no it's so
1: but obe be so na ma mu ado obe bie mu certainly ni say open drain
0: and many of the rivers akese na drainy cities no e open o come land and say the states
1: omo hono ombedi but them say efe but omo hono
0: onzi but enye yan cover
1: on free ni fie mfa ball and go good teams mu
0: 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They were small, but as time goes on, ain't it serious? As I said, Odor Channel. You tell me, friend, now you be a more. Now in Suono, ain't it? Problem, then he said, Odor no qua neck of
1: pimp. I like about right, you've seen.
0: It's a dear friend. So you say that, net you. And you say that, net, Thames Kakrake, because you say that, net. Yeah, I'm a beer, no my cement inside, And so, yeah, a fit time, I mean, many fee, I mean, who said, yeah, ye be beer. Yera Rollins in Resso. Satan, be war, a member of the assembly, AMA. It's not meaning an air cosso, so I'm not feeling my parliament for fro. Yera Rollins Bresso, and almost say, or more ebbe ye project to be. Edie bie odor num omo frere no Kole Lagoon Ecological Restoration Project CLEP na eno no kwa no mu omo bie mu omo timu ewo Kole Gono. That was the project inti so obe kaya those days obe kona te tower bills the NAC Kole Gono bridge a bridge na so no fancy as an eco group. Ube whom the Nara Minister of Akaya, Unam, how be who saw a tower be seal. But a no crown, no more team were calling on. But a no crown project numbers. But I see a timmy timwa from Uyari Fahoy, a chassis. Uyari Fahoy, nay, you see, see, a dark, see, Lucas will be a bear problem. Yeah. Politicians ya any ahwehwe han ena nipa na sisi dan anti osu bia mu kra be problem center had my Rollins breast of clap no omukoye ewo colleague no this is the main drainage channel of the whole city ena nya na ena flooding na sha sia ah na na ya na Kwame Nkrumah breast unya meboa Kwame Nkrumah breast unya flooding. We share newspapers here. Floods in Accra. And the main channel near Odo. 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What's that, Damochi here? with them which anti mugate se what area hen ya tesano ni nya kugu. 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Na mani aye. So iti ema engineers in tnasi. Any wo chrome high ye wo bibia wa ha.
1: Omaemuha.
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1: Na na ko bia.
0: It just said who pe expertise bia bi wo omaemuha. Woman yan tenacy. 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Ye be fasonier timmy be o door loom. The larger the o door, the better the drainage will be. For so on and soon ya go for. Ye me a nasia scandal crap, yan yan ka crank, a bind bia bano simi ye be a national project ye yan 2 kilometers a bind bia. Why is Anki a chassis and carry? Well, and now, it's just there has to be an engineering solution. There has to be. Any one genius, baby, engineer, be our baby, or cover. Why was Alajo has it? Now, Alajo and I would do a new trap, Samu, main road, let them win him, let a trap road into Alajo. Now, bridge no form. Those days, Allah Jones, so no air bar. Nay, who pass over care. President Kufuor did an engineering solution. Pija Aquino, a trail bridge, Nassif, Senebea, and so no, a door no bar, and flood or quan. So up to today, and Sir John James and flood an engineering solution. Well, indeed, there has to be an engineering solution.
1: Mate.
0: Now, Bino should take the lead. Now, I'm going to chat one in a cell. Your district assemblies, almost a failure. Potter. Near Kano, a wetland sea. And only yet, the lowlands and so Taiwa. 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
0: Esunafo after wager dam no. 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This your baby anso your district assembly e wo. 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Then it's a quack problem. 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Ye ramahama by your conantin anti ho. No, or say, ye nya stand dogby. 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Bet on the fiancee. A mini pan of filly in swan a sissy a dying. Still. Inti yem politicians no yema ye nimbre was I said this. Ya yeti so opete. Nsu ni e toa. They say, ah, we saw it there. If we are, make us see me die. We saw no we are not a boy. Anyway, that is the way to describe young politicians when it comes to flooding. Here I am, the politics is quite necessary. So I'm making. Ni I know they all say, I'm mambo. I'm mambo bunny, no. Drought. It's only a thousand, I'm mambo bunny. It's only a thousand, I'm mambo bunny. And no, no, no, I am a man. Oh, no, no, no, no. Indiscipline. Indiscipline, crowd, and so you are mambo bunny. It's a young politician, see, you're my name break. Now, you're my engineer senior, you're a shek quire, you're betting me, I'm a odor, no. It's in your team, my coffer, near beam. It's in a bear and soon it's on. Answer a bear, put sign a chin in that chair. May that's a minute.
1: Okay, my team is also made us say. Manfred.
2: Apparently, me and customer must have won't call watching TV. I cheat it and maybe.
1: Okay, but just a second on Nanako Miasi entry or don't. I say, depending. Deepening and widening of the Odor channel, as Nana Kumia is suggesting, is not an issue of money, but commitment. The same commitment our politicians have used to create, loot, and share could be used to deepen and widen the Odor. Else, we shall be talking about floods every year, Mr. Ubri and Oduwibai. Mambrat.
2: Madam, I'm seeing you, Master Mungakura, TTTNA, Masori Hona, Meko. Opening, Unim. Ebraye na eko school no. 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Socks akro. 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
5: Ye
2: titi wo mo no. 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Sani ebe ya putoka semu no ebe introduce modesty in the lives of children enutia masa meko Eburi Presbyterian Boys Boarding School kakra opening kwesia dakra ye kwa sori a obia tadeko white trouser white shirt blue black brazier and a blue black tie and a black shoes obia the same. In fact, schools be cro or cra near color of shoe ni sandals no. The type achimota sandals obia be shibi. But I bin ti and womu yes sir as you say. Oh na opening udu bako school. Oh nam say. Ubiya umma mienu mien sa and the school. And about control in social work. And what time car? And your command was what do you idea? Mother, what in danger would be my friend Atum? And the kidnapping of Mofraba. Kidnapping is your kidnapper for ransom. And then you have a half womba and your kidnapper. A scaf womba. And in your question, it has security implications. You endanger the lives of your children.
1: Oh, but just a second. Talking of endangering, I call out a second day school. When you're VSN, I'm going to go. When you're VSN.
2: Said make a cab.
5: The license way.
2: The license way. It is hard to get there. Sabio, Tafra, Chenya, Dom, Ofeni, Mufan, Chemi. Nyansa, cab, preba, ponim.
5: Nyansa, Musa.
2: Edinim. Esodia na se biwo. 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Na masa unim. 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Butai benu. Odi hwahu onu ankasa ne ho. Eh se owo bi. Opeso che so owo bi. Eh owo bi edinim ni bi onu de owo bi. Onu tu talk amani ba. Un tu talk about ba. Nanim. In the final analysis no.
0: Is it maybe so? Is school bear?
1: Oh, yes, yes, school bag.
0: Oh, my cars.
1: Yes, school bag.
0: Oh,
5: different
0: schools. My school
1: bag. David. Now, yeah. Now, apart from car, what money bouquet?
2: Yeah. Now, master, who do you say? Uma Ubaka. I didn't know the command will be driven. I had the
1: yeah, who's on the man?
2: Toss if you're about over here. Now the command was screwing up quiet. The school was screwing up. A can was screw up. Any matter, would you want the security implication? How it undermines education? Because who goes through there? Butai Park is a sea when Nisu Butai Park is sea when Nisu Pano and so be seen at the end of being a chemistry. What you try when you have a penning pa doctor, when you have a penning pa professor, to say Professor Jikum, and no Butai Nisu. Nothing more from Sikana, a dear church home. Abba! Nanus of Frihifa, a Frihifa, as Subine way, Subine, tan time way, Sufrihifa. You don't want me to mean to you, are they? Huh? Resorts grand by you. Every grand query I will command the car, resorts by Bana, Massa, F, inquire.
1: The resorts, it's been years so. The resorts, it's been years so.
2: Oh, I think. That's always can be, sir. And that school call, and that for more. Massa school call, and that for Penny will not be teaching my chair. A moon. A bef with the edition in your money. It's invest in the child's education. I can't only come up for an idea. I had the
6: backrope and I'm going to
2: have. I had the mother. I'm a frog crabian only 18, only license. Only kaki a question is, sir. What's your new year? Eh? Mano de Sumano. Nagum grind, Nabu Fray Noco. Adeng, na say accidents is serious accidents is me person me body. Serious accidents is see a beast le go on here dey na. Eh the immaturity of the children.
1: And I'm going to say emra mu mpo no.
2: Yes.
1: Akra woni mfie dwun wotwe, awoni licenses. What the car, what car man no? What the kwenya asem a, you can be held liable.
2: Exactly, no na me ke minia. It is said na awufo bi ni mo ye no. Say say Nansa Bienim, Nansa, opening the Osaka Club, my opening patcho, Nansa Bienim.
1: That opening thing as a woman, no,
6: but there woman, they talk high, and could send them bound with school.
2: Nansa, no, Nansa. I don't know, Nansa, opening. I don't know, Nansa. I know what they have of Ranoka. Oh, I'm sure. It's the, I know, dear, I'm sending a gun education service, I know. No crimes were, I don't know. Who person my back up from my movie?
0: Because he is a Ghana education, so my band graduation.
1: I also
0: when you have a track.
2: And your graduation on my band, you
0: know.
2: Graduation, you acquire money bouquet at your castle. Not simple, ordinary graduation over the other.
0: I'm so my band graduation.
1: Never graduation per se. Massa castle, no name book, money
0: on my band cast.
2: I don't
0: know my bani. Then your graduation.
2: Then graduation.
6: You may send it or my statement.
0: But maybe on my bani can I dare no more allow.
2: Oh, graduation.
0: Just on my bani graduation.
2: Anyway.
0: Well, but the point is, so our bani back when I just about full for this allowed. Anybody because he may can I saw the industry. I don't know. May I show up say be more high just for show. A car rent a car. Because
2: it is possible.
0: It's possible. Because one.
2: I know. If any show, fee.
1: Now, so who is out the pressure? I can't do
2: banners.
0: Because one. I call a yes, yeah. Social resource number. And the witcher A in chase. Resource number. Well, yes, who are showing exams? Keke. It's a whole chain who can be out by Jane Huntias here. Na, must say six. Maybe that's a one.
1: There have been
0: six schools.
2: Different. Now, Oko car hiring a joint.
0: Oko high car.
2: Now, so the Akomano, Obafia, no agena de co, which we could hire in Finet. Cassana gave a cockobano. What is this? I give any. Massa, never catch up to a woman who said, Minion Mumudi can carry now, Ubia, what Dodi Cacra, and that's someone best woman can make her.
1: Abosso Savo.
2: And me Babbeca, Massa, make kind of shop.
1: I said, I hold him in Judy Rodo.
2: Christmas of some one. I will be asked that dodgy cacker. Now come your credit with Tinasi because not done for power become Tinasi.
0: It's not even enough for.
2: Ah, I just have we are with Tanfo.
0: And boy, back in the sons of Madame.
2: And to make us a woman or not for a body,
0: but a back could be a Madame.
2: And to me, a new beer. Master Cardinal.
1: Over.
2: 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Now, quite so be at his address and so for the catches and uncle Pony Bebo Hobaya. Now, it's your sophona. Now, one Casawasema. Master, maybe be a cabby, maybe a Miko. We are some. I saw them near Butu. Now, Yakofa private security guard near the 2 o'clock with some. I saw them. Then I go for having a good to be bomb who buy you.
1: Na Manbrad.
2: Yes sir, Master.
1: Uhu police statement no
0: na say why na say Bible na.
1: Eh, uhu police statement no na enema na o mo se na wo abrante roro mo kwaje ye no.
2: Master. En foni bi kura ma hunu na pa police ko bi foni bi aba pa na. Yesi akochi emrante ye insia bi.
1: Mm.
2: Mi hu se no na kunu ehu san foni na. Ei. Na I saw them on pony. Master, so the four grand dresses are camouflage. And I'm. I saw them. Eh?
1: Hmm.
2: I saw you I saw for you about Musha White, Binusha Gown, Nyadi. Now, bodyguards no pa Radin and Coupon. There's a more your margin pass a muko di bonny. Because a binum bodyguards in the crowd, or Makata when you send a bear woman him. Now, sorry, devils who cut out him.
1: Over to Winetti, Hananga had the woof. Please arrest Israel, Kojosafo Akofana. Paragraph 1, 2, 3. Okay. Oh, I didn't know for him. Yeah. But I'm more than I'm a kind. Aha. Of a paragraph 3. A search conducted on his vehicle and at his residence at Kwabinya led to the retrieval of 120 rounds of 9mm ammunition.
2: God damn it.
1: 50 rounds of 45 caliber ammunition.
2: Why?
1: 25 rounds of 40 caliber ammunition. Additional loaded magazines and 2 Glock pistols, one of which is registered in his name. Further investigation also led to the arrest of 2 additional suspects.
2: You are we are sorry.
7: I'm also Miami, the leader.
1: And the sense I issue no, is in contention now because Ute Omo, lawyer.
2: Master, Papa. I'm sorry about your sorry.
1: I'm sorry
2: about your sorry about your sorry. Master, apparent.
7: And I'm crazy. Even Ute history, the Papa had the leader of the church somewhere 2017 to 2024. And Sana Papa Naji back. Why a leader of the church that?
8: Uncle Freeman, Freeman says September 2025. There will be a

Like a mighty rushing wind blowing, let your spirit, O Lord, fill the air. Let your glory be seen all over the air. Let the people gather, O God, unto you and not unto man. Revive us again.

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Only a ramata. 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Only a minya video. 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

0: 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Asita Eko Ediama Afa Chief Executive Officer. Wudi Ahinkai Kwame Yabua. Wajimweni. Just Wajimu Tata. Mabura commentary position. Nasab Radio live commentary. Ongoing FIFA World Cup 2026. USA, Mexico, Canada, and that game everyday live commentary on air battle. And your Portugal, Uzbekistan, make us a referee from Morocco. Jalai, Jaid, Washena, Ben Gibne, Frasier, Sima, Mienuni, Portugal, Wamona, Tubono, DHM, Wakontro, and your chance in my Portugal, Debbie, Bruno Fernandes, over there by the ball goes. Bruno Fernandes, Wapeja Bono, I take a deflection. Afopo Noso, referee from Morocco, Jalal Jaid, Ashena Bense Kona, Yemo Enfrentia, Uzbekistan. Eye Kona, Eko Ede Ama Portugal. Gameway Ebasso, our NRG Stadium, Austin Stadium, Ebasso, US of A, John Cancelo. One on a coach in a corner kick in a chile of Portugal. One born in TNTMO, a Jemo, a Babedi Bruno Fernandes. Was a returning the Amajao Cancelo. One Peja born the Retia Bosnebi, Uzbekistan. One Michael Omlines now a born on a trash a throw. Year two, Eddie Etia, Uzbekistan. So far, so good. A throw, year two, Eddie Etia, Uzbekistan. Nuno Mendes. Of Paris Saint-Germain frame on Nakofa Bondi Ama Portugal. 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And you draw here to Etia Portugal. Midi Edekweku Sapon Sa Kodia Spanky Ya Baby Manchester commentary position Kofi Go Kofi Chematin and so commentary position DJ Tozik Ewa commentary position and JB Albert Yomankasita Kodia Ma KK Pepra Company Limited Adensia Nomadia from foundation to roofing. Smooth Fix Auto Limited. Was if our can bra. Nisi see be on says spray in our pair, say young well the auto service na ninjinano. Smooth Fix Auto Limited. Yediama dance so man first run about one abin way. A chance Emma Portugal. What done hold the bond yeah change line up here met here for Nancy Uzbekistan. Mapi Bono Edia Fletcher Home. Blue jeans energy drink was it be 12 budget cash and carry one more energy abba a dresso loss in beverages one more the loss in the ray beaters abba one more sans wakofa loss in mixture and swap a dresso was like a boy yepa vitamuk was it a year dian yankas almost sweater yachi and then you may yet what game also intentem rant here to back with free game nasi Eddie Amar Fenini no Portugal, goalkeeper, Diogo Costa, one on the Edat's name, Rubin Diaz, Ejnechiho, Renato Viega, Jao Cancelo, Nuno Mendes, Bruno Fernandes, Jao Neves, Vitinha, Cristiano Ronaldo, Sato was his keeper of the side, Jao Felix, and Pedro Neto. One on the first 11, a coach, the friend said Roberto Martinez, Aparegi, and then Yumre. Formation at Obonia 4-2-3-1 formation. Uzbekistan goalkeeper Abdulvahid Nematov. One on the Edat Nemo. Samsona Abdulkadir Kusanov. Manchester City fame. Ujina Mubi and then goal! Cristiano Ronaldo. What a goal! Zero. Where's he from? Cristiano Ronaldo, 6 minutes into the game. What a goal. What a goal from Cristiano Ronaldo. See rest from. I'm afraid the team's a criticizing in Alcorda. Will be Alcorda. What a goal. And your cross from the right flank. Your cross to Baya, short across Panya. Natsana Kasa. Portugal 1, Uzbekistan 0. Ya baby Manchester.
1: Well, Kwaku, Yamo, Cristiano Ronaldo Abaso. Sir, after several years, sir. Goal scoring opportunity when me team one on timer when team yan kabo na tum wa coming back stronger. O said that be America when you a big player and I said oh yeah big figure. This is the moment that you show a reasoning obia say yes. Critics is part of the game. And when we say the NTM and the Nia say Kwaku say yes you're not ne act rival. 2 matches no and 5 goals. Is there any can ever World Cup or more match goals cause yeah pa a you on one on to me admit this and your man. It's yes, for Ronaldo and Lionel Messi. Rival won papa. Now apart from Ronaldo, one had invited to Messi. And a Messi, apart from Messi, so one had invited to Ronaldo. On what basis?
2: Yeah,
1: on what basis? Achievement and then a Messi Aji apart from World Cup and someone teach me in IGB. And to me, Charles says someone teach me. And so does it mean? Oh, then they when I saw Aja Ronaldo's for the 8'7", 8'5", Ronaldo's YGB. So I just say, and kakra, and once they are aging to only 40 years, there, Papa na kakra cannot call. But Kwakumen share scoreline end. Meshe hawa Omani diandi Portugal, ebe redeem omu image after that 1-1 draw with Omani diandi Real Congo. Because who say Adam Ebekacho said the German strategic and economist or the buy said, yeah, or per one of the favorites on betting at the World Cup, no, crown na kubo final with Omani diandi Netherlands. I'm a Netherlands, akoso akodia. Your mind is the end of Portugal. Make sure how we revive one more and to the next round of the competition. Near where baby, we will do.
0: Sasa, do the chair. The Uzbekistan goalkeeper Abdul Vahid Nematov for that name. Abdul Kadir Kusanov, Rostam Astunatov, Omdimdehu, Shestov Nazulev, Abdullah Abdulev, Berujon Karimov. 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What about 3-4-3 formation? You didn't hear it. You know. 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Portugal 1, Uzbekistan 0.
3: Yeah, good game for Portugal because it's my last game now. They won't draw against DR Congo. And the same time, when I'm share first goal, Ronaldo missed a lot of chances. For him to get the goal to be our second game, especially Messi, I should go down. Neymar, I should go now. Here, Haaland.
0: Neymar, more
3: goals. Mbappe, I should go now. Haaland, so I should 2 goals. He tells us the pressure more than some more. Or it will be expected. So it's a good goal for him. To, when the batman is Uzbekistan with team, no one ever said, oh, show against Colombia. Boom, say, Fabio Cannavaro, I know my team. It took Colombia, they went through a lot as some of the Uzbekistan team. So if you Portugal for say, on Mabada, a bad day, but they should wake up. It's early stage yet. 8 minutes, more time to go.
0: Yeah, to a game, no, so make us a referee from Morocco. Jalai Jaid. On an assistant referee, assistant one, Zakaria Brinsey. Assistant 2 here, Mustafa Akakat, and a fourth referee from South Africa. Upon Jill Tom, Wamuna Game no so Obekaya, official Swaya, Brad Germany, Echi Kurisao, and Bomo 7-1, Wamuna Naya match officials. A free kick, and come on Portugal, advantageous position, Bruno Fernandes, one Wako Jinache Diama Portugal, and they Portugal share all red, and then green out to Twano Kakrebi, and Uzbekistan, and share all white. Higher Cross Sports Stadium, Portugal airborne from Adia Independence Square, the Conference Center, and Uzbekistan airborne from Conference Center, Ako Independence Square. Bonin say, Yabo Bonin Uzbekistan, Wapim Bonin Fletcher, Barbadi, Abrantia Francis, Zamro Bekov, Bekov, Alusu Possession, Portugal, Jay Bonum, Diamanuno Mendes, Natubon Kuma Faso, Nice Control, Bruno Fernandes, Sudebi, Jibono Matrasia, Yetro, Yetro, Yetro, Uzbekistan. Yetro Bruno Fernandes and Jemu Diamant Nuno Mendes. Na Osha Portugal bench, you grab players a good bench. What? Bitch, my first 11. Portugal goalkeeper, Dusesa Ewoho, Raul Silva, Ewoho, Nelson Semedo, Thomas Araujo, Diogo Dalo, Gonçalo Inácio, Samu Costa, Matheus Nunes, Bernardo Silva, Ruben Neves, Gonçalo Ramos, Francesco Trincao, Rafael Leao, Gonçalo Guedes, and Francesco Conceição. We're going to bench. We're going to Portugal. Please, we're going to bench for Portugal. I'm going to make the first 11, second 11. I'm going to bench. Get to a game, so Ruben Dias. Jibuande ma Portugal, the referee Vilma Cristiano Ronaldo Roro, Wadana no Fefefe, Jimu de ma Vitinha, Onosa Dane, Opubi di Buane Mano, Vitinha, Vitinha, Ratuni Fanfaso, Ababe di Portugal Fono, Abrante 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interceptable again in possession, Uzbekistan, Akiba. Apim, the thing you know, the idea, you know, you know, you know, you know, you know, you know, you know, you know, you know, you know, you know, you Felix, you Felix you know, you know, you know, you know, you know, you know, you know, you Portugal, you know, you know, Fanfaso, know, you know, Renato Viega, Viega, one on the you know, Portugal, the you know, 18 sector. Pedro Neto, Pedro Neto, Pedro, on Pecha Bondia Betri, Jemu Eriama Nenipa. Why not call Ruben Dias? The referee Fia Fem one inside Timia Vitinha, Vitinha Pierre Bono, Fernandez, back to Vitinha, with Jemu Diama 13 sector, Renato Viega for Portugal, Portugal, all the way, so far so good. The Siakan Sima Edumiensa, 13 minutes into the game, Portugal 1, Uzbekistan 0, Uzbekistan Ajibono, Portugal for prefer referees here, and your chance that the goalkeeper, Diogo Costa, goalkeeper Diogo 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Debi E number 9 rather. EJ Zamrobekov. 1-1 are going to the books of the referee. Uzbekistan Abrantye Jesse number 9. Udijon Zamrobekov. Zamrobekov. First player, game way muna nyumreya show ni yellow card. Peace. 104.3. The station with the vision midin. Ede kweku, sapon, sakwa di espanki. Enei, Abrantye, Dada, Don, Bote. Ewa commentary position in the nyumre. Don, Bote, Friki, Kinumbia. Mekai against Kotoko, Kumase Sports Stadium. Friki, Bada, Ho against Asante Kotoko. 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Cristiano Ronaldo, Wakojina was on the CC. Ciro was on the CC. Waheham, referee from Morocco, Jalai Jaid. Was it one on Montunie? Ronaldo Bia Jabo Nomdema, Ronaldo Nuno Mendes Ginao, Ronaldo Ginao, Sanson and Vitinha Ginao. Senior player, the captain on the side, Ohundi Ojina, Asa Wajiabu Naki, Udinasi Enyeye, Ronaldo, Ubetinyabu Brezana, 15 minutes, 16 minutes into the game, Portugal 1, Uzbekistan 0. A free kick. Ronaldo. Referee said there be one about many moments I'm going to referee Jalai Jaid from Morocco. Uzbekistan for no my human war. Nuno Mendes Ejinaho. Nuno Mendes Ejinaho. Ronaldo Ejinaho. The end the Brad Penny never won. Brad Penny on a baby. Referee Beshena Bay. 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Atua Atina Tosumiano de Ama Portugal. Portugal 2. 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Kofigo.
3: Ronaldo, your idea for the first time. My idea. Oh, you soon was a decoy. And a concentration call. Ronaldo saw Nubekikibo and Enema. Nuno Mendes take advantage. He punished Uzbekistan for. He tells you, sir, this time around, for the first time in Ronaldo history, I'm having 1 year selfish. Because when he said he has to play as a team. Last time, boy, he played individual and let someone down. But this time around, he played as a team. Enema. It's a good goal. Especially for Nuno Mendes. It's a good goal.
0: Yeah, baby. Portugal taking lead. 2-0. I think it's early days yet. Babe Kasa, how many 3 points now?
1: Oh, Nase, Kwaku, Okase, early days yet. Obia, or qualify by tournament, maybe, and a potential winner. So, Nisa, Obia, Obe, Bibiano, Ebo qualifies. And the caliber of countries, or no, Boboy, you know, what do you mention? But the good thing, and say, we share the love and the chemistry between the Portuguese squad and Nase players now. Kakran, Kakra, Eba, who said to say they're not black of you coming. Initially, I thought say Ronaldo never bought. And attention, you know, could do sooner no Mendes pa. Kwaku, born in the ever turn up a wash, a problem new. Dan so Babbage now no Bellu born on an amso. As I was 90, probability say Ronaldo be jan free kick mwa. I say, if a poor munkwe beshe, I over 90 to 95%. It is a
0: jazz by Uzbekistan, Abby. Goalkeeper Diogo Costa.
1: Uzbekistan, when you won beshe won.
3: I am in Colombia, don't.
1: Oh, I witnessed that game. Their first ever goal, Omanya Ewo Walker. But who's that? Me no, and yam one, because almost striker, Abrante FN Edo Shumonodov. Kwaku, almost one and another, and I'm a brand new payon. Spurs, you are Kobolon, Kaglari, you are Kobolon, and San and Unse in the Turkish Liga, they just ended Turkish Liga, a bow in Asia. 22 goals, Onepo, Onuka, and a mina 22, but Pono, I assist more at the 10. In 24, Nebo. 30 plus years of age there. Sabe, can you age in a confie, a quenny movie, but original and also near situation in terms of one on one situation with the defender. And I'm not different Ruby Diaz, near your suspects, mommy. Or Pebble be bought too much. The beer bow will be a Ruby Diaz person full of bono, Edo Coco Bobby. So I think, sir, and none near the Kakra, may share because or a striker and the Edo Shumurod of Edgina any more. The lives of Abrante and the Andy Shua Cancello. The lives of Abrante Fenuno Mendes, any Rubin Diaz, particularly any Rubin Vargas, I'm going to be very careful because born in Tomatia, we're going to be able to do
0: it. Yet we're giving the support to Ghana, and so on Nuno Mendes. We're giving them a job, Felix. Felix, we're giving them a Nuno Mendes. Mendes not to form. Referee said, yeah, was here free kick. Referee from Morocco, Jalai Jaid, was here free kick. Young mom, friend, here, Uzbekistan. Uzbekistan for one of the best thing also mo yan say omo e make sure to mo consider more boost
1: many omo kran kabana ka me use Iran a strategy omo ni keep the strategy because say kasi e bie mu a in terms of squad depth and quality one on one mo ntimi Portugal for no omo wa talent was squad depth e term eti u ye coach a o first strategy bi na na face wa first half 0-0 kwaku ye wrem e wa second half na 20-25 minute a oku ajira ye be wie na 1-1 wa pon wo na asen no dan so be wa bia se onsu 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
0: another free kick here called the ama Portugal Bruno Fernandes coach na chire Uma Jerema Fernandes, wa bon shot wa de Manu Mendes, ya chance debi. 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as a referee a free kick. Baby Uzbekistan for the committee infringement in him. Free kick, baby Omoya, you bet him the show on Guano Moyano. Bongo Di Farai, David Ofori Safo. Bongo, so our commentary position. I take a deflection, will be anywhere. We're back to our counter break. Uzbekistan, Uzbekistan. What are you copying? Referee say free kick here, Monfrentia, Portugal. We're back to the messages number. Say hydration break. There be captain of the side. Somrodov, one just here. Say, I know the free kick is going to miss you. Oh, my God. Yao Dabo say, Black Stars of Ghana players. Nobody are born the kick or yeah. 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One more vitamin soya, vitamin energy, choco, banana, strawberry, so ewoho. Then they have vitamin 250 ml, vitamin 1 liter, Tatra Pak, and so ewoho. Vitamin over 20 years in ye, and a Ghana for ya non, ya commentary, ya baby, na dia sentiment di. So I'm over here, we going to have vitamin, where choco on. Well, born is simple, edde, vitamin, ya diani anka. So, Mada Roman, the live commentary, no, edde, ebrom, and then you Lawson Beverages, sir. Main camp from Mamako Fendro, AJ Abedjaso, Omo Ewa Lawson, the Ray Peters, and no, and Memano, to Miss Adia, a boy Yepa, na Obako Akofa, Adia, the Rayman Capsules, Abedjaso, yes, we dear 80 more. Now, Man Capsules, and Ewa Ho, Omo Lawson, Kermisha, Lawson, Delay Man Capsules, Ewa Ho. Lost the Miss Chancellor, where man no Miss Chancellor, Yabi Beckham was him, a boy Jumapa, and my man so yet here, lost in delay man capsules, Ubobia Mausissima, Mama in AGG, and my watch down now so, William Gantu, and one of Ifa, and you know Yamacha, and we and Massi, Ujama Melmanina, Lawson Herbal Center, Omo Ethiachi and Enumerate, Blue Jeans Energy Drink. Now you say the ultimate say, Blue Jeans, over 20 years, why you Jumano Wabre Uhia Energy. Blue jeans I make them for the amount. And they almost say commentary position. We'll be able to enjoy blue jeans. We'll be able to enjoy blue jeans. I'm going to try that. What was that music? We'll be able to enjoy blue jeans. Vitamin B2, B3, B6, B12, a womb. Our taurine and guarana and so blue jeans. Blue jeans. Onumbia a boy yepa. Budget cash and carry. We're going to be able to just open church. We're going to be able to do it to our friend. 0208-128-190. 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We bet my WhatsApp here now. Befrey, it was 0547 507 011. Yet what game, no so 25 minutes gone. Portugal 2, Uzbekistan 0. A draw, yeah, 2 the Etia Portugal. Referee say foul rather. Karimov, Wakojiletia Pajantin to the right center circle. Uzbekistan, Mamunde Krabono, Uzbekistan. 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

0: Kuma Vapija Bono Nesudebi. 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On the stage, Mudiama Jesse number 7, Utabek Shukurov, Wapicha Bono crossing as soon as they be. Nuno Mendes, Wakler Lines, Obiano de Mapotuga, Asanzo Bedi Uzbekistan, Abdullah Forona Jibono, Jemu Dandanaho, Refifi, Uzbekistan so far so good, Omaba Gemunum, Apprentice Zamro Bekov, and so they be. The Apprentice no out to form referee from Morocco, Jalai Jaida Shanabense free kick, Jemon Frentia Portugal. WhatsApp message Eddie Asani and I hope I would see a commentary on the scoreline. Yadia Ba Peter Nisai Squad. One who saw a commentary position, William Gentu on your ear. He was Hassa. I know the Obama enjoy your TVIP. 0244368089. WhatsApp messages in Kwani Efa. We didn't be your free. I would see and can be a Fabra Ebajibre. Yakin Kenning in Adiamount. Rubin Diaz, Jibono, Ebuakamo, Ebuakam, Uzbekistan, a chance! Goal! Uzbekistan, Azijan Ganif, Watikano Bako, Ediama, Uzbekistan, Rubin Diaz, no one has only been more city. One on a Nyabono, Unyabona Paso Paso, Diagrano de Quacheye, Abran Janus, yes, man, Ronaldo Geno complaining. On complaining here. We pay Jabo and Daltonam Sura. Portugal 2, Uzbekistan 1. Ya baby Manchester.
1: Yeah, Kwaku won't say Asamana Mekan edify the latras of the Portuguese, especially Rubin Diaz. But be a bonny suben yes Antonio Rudiga. But be a bo will be on some dear chinkobo bonny. And it doesn't speak well of them. When you strike us and as attackers are. Omo one on one situation.
0: I'm going to use something. Give me a farmer Portugal.
1: Oh,
0: Uzbekistan play and then Cabo.
1: Oh, go 50-50. Ronaldo needs to shout. And one say, "Who share Omaya and the Ade Portugal?" So our first game against Omani and the DR Congo. Who share how are critics? Ne, the we are now man for can Oma Samoa. You are playing against one of the deputants at Womaba World Cup. Experience yes, I am here. Experience Papa BN what my work Uzbekistan.
0: I don't think they're going to best and
1: day. So you sit for.
0: I don't think they're going to best and day.
1: Probably.
0: Go no, I don't
1: think they're going to best and day. Wanji go la me kwa ebe yeme ya. Wanji go ebe yeme ya. Because the striker has fought harder. Wanyere the one wanji bo ni diye finis em. So what you say? Enunti ena hwadi ewa bo mu. So what you say? But you heard the referee.
0: Referee Jalai Jaid from Morocco. Fire review your said here. Referee no any go no a foul. It is still remains Portugal 2, Uzbekistan 0. When ya bono. Na ni nanso ka Cancelo. And then here Portugal for no oma from tell him Cancelo Ruby Diaz ye. Muti ena eye yet was Uzbekistan is here say omo growing confidence bona for the last 10-5 minutes omo bono anodin nice play throw yet to the Etia Portugal he throw yet to the Etia Portugal Uzbekistan Brent your friend say Karimov former athletes Nuno Mendes were intercepted Ubiano de Portugal abedi fifia femo wa peja bono Pedro na 20 million rane goalkeeper Abdul Nohid Nematov. 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bad side.
2: Yeah, we see catch one. So we against Colombia. And going to some bad side. I'm a Colombia watching the part. And tells you say, yeah, Fabio Cannavaro, Abobo Europa, Europa, and Abobo and so Kukuchi or China for this short period. You know, so team, we're building to and I pressure you almost.

0: I'm World Cup. I'm about meeting the decision. I'm impressed. I'm not sure. I'm not but no underestimate them. I'm about to go with no comment, with no pressure. So who do I underestimate you over there? I'm was wise.
1: Portugal, Senegal does Quenas. Senegal of Portugal. Omulidi by 2-0 free kick. Yeah, body at Portugal. Uzbekistan. Omunina pushi at the cup Portuguese for no 18 boss no. Mom is saying, got free defense in the Pujia, find them. A free kick, Kodiama Uzbekistan. So far, so good. Ronaldo Nebo, opening goal. And Anuno Mendes, the second goal, no Etwaso. Uzbekistan, 19 sector. Ganifa Kodiachi, Wapejante, Tedebi. A goal kick, yeah, body at here, Uzbekistan. So far, so good. Genesis, 8 p.m. The senior national soccer team, the Black Stars of Ghana, versus the Three Lions of England. Afidi Ebe wonders, Ghana and Musuni second match is your World Cup. One year require a draw since 2006. You be losing your first match and third match. Second match here, you lose to be that. 2006, your first match, Italy boy 2-0. You be share check second match 2-0. 2010, the second match, you know, near share there. Serbia 1-0, and Australia 1-1, 2010 South Africa. 2014, na US actually 2-1 first match. Second match against Germany 2-2. 2022, Portugal share 3-2 first match. Second match share South Korea 3-2. The second match be had here. I'm too chat now too. England for Yango, we share first at 10 man, we share. But wait there, hi, lie easy. The 20 games in Uzbekistan, the Munich Krabonum, the Renfield FM1, Jemu Diama, Zamro Berkov, Wapim Debi Poor Control, Born in Seye, Goalkeeper, the keeper no Kende, Diogo Costa, Pierre Bechibono, Ediama Portugal, Peace, 104.3, the station with the vision, the Born of the Diama, Renato Viega Diama, Rubin Diaz, Portugal, with the Ramu Diama Vitinha, or Control Bona Danaho, with the Niacha Uzbekistan Fafemwa, with Pubidia Mano, or Pedia Pedro Neto Diatumu Debi, Bona Timian Kodu, a Brantia Jal Cancelo, you draw here to the Uzbekistan, the Siakaya Sima Ediasa Enum, 35 minutes ni, Reverend Fabian Tuswaka 10 minutes, first half of the Bekona Uye, Portugal 2, Uzbekistan 0, Nuno Mendes, Rona Jibono Bunkuma Femo, Lego Vajuma, the Quetri, Ediama Viega, Renato Viega, Sansa Bid Nuno Mendes, Nuno, the Remo de Bonacoche, Abedi Viega, regaining possession of Portugal, the referee Fia from Nuno Mendes, the character form, referee say a free kick. Referee Jalai Jaid from Morocco, 10 times of Portugal, both free kick, Abidjan Cancelo, Pedro Neto Rada, Neto, Wakatin, Wakrosu Bono, Ove Ronaldo ni sentiment kasi uru. 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Enke, glorious opportunity, ya dema Uzbekistan. Come via Portugal, nice play. Bruno Fernandes, we be to my third good about Ghana. We join my Jao Felix, and Gina Bonoso. We then two more them up. There be. Jao Felix, a feeble ball. A draw here to Eddie Etia, Uzbekistan. Game on my day, my ship, papa. So far, Uzbekistan for us, so I'm over giving him. You know Mendes, Watubono Diama Vitinha Sepia, Asabi Vitinha and Champion, the Pubidia Mano, the Romano, the Jomo Kama Debi, Renato for Referee, sorry, he's here. Referee from South Africa. The play must continue on. Uzbekistan from Muntis, Renato da Fomkra, Wapaja Bona to actually baby. Renato Yasuru Masore, Referee, Sorobo, and our most memorable. Cristiano Ronaldo. Go to join me, Merenti Munyabu Tremano. Bakista for Nyabu Tremia is 41 years there. Why ye be? You're sending Pabeo as this one, why ye no? Rafael Leao. Now, Portugal for the bench, you know. Omofan Femier. Hey!
0: Ni Nate, you come in the Omni, the Arkumu, bro, man.
1: Football. Uzbekistan national team no amu nickname the White Wolves. White Wolves. Yes, White Wolves. You know one that's almost a white jersey and then you're so far so good. Born as an swat trash here. Yeah, 2 years here Portugal. Uzbekistan. Is it your Mayan is it? Born on Timmy no more. Ghost no more. Coincidence. But two born over Pedia de Remo. I take it in flesh in Nuno Mendes. I regain the possession of my Vitinha. With Jim de Ama Viega. Viega Pedia. But they are coaching Uzbekistan for them. Or Maji Bonum. With Ginaso. What Chibako Apim. You throw here 2 years here Portugal. Fabio Cannavaro, 2006 FIFA Footballer of the Year, 2006 FIFA World Cup winner, one of the head coach, Edema Uzbekistan. Uzbekistan, Omona Jebo on Portugal for near careful, Omujiwa Nimuana, confidence in Oho, Omutim Jazz Debbie, and the Bona Coach Jafelis, Ojemo Ronaldo Nekono, Ronaldo Nekono, Fatuma Ronaldo, Cristiano Ronaldo! Go! Cristiano Ronaldo was a third goal di ama Portugal. The second goal and then you ready money ho. Ronaldo Abobre, so far so good. 38 minutes into the game. Portugal 3, Uzbekistan 0. Yeah, baby.
2: Yeah, my memory some Emma Cristiano Ronaldo. Yes. Me pehawa or recover and I say all coming back stronger after critics against Omaya and the DR Congo, Satama Portugal, no boy, and Kwaku Udum said, no, I caught 10 games. And then the last 10 games I know about, I was inter both international and I said, ABA World Cup tournament. Kwaku no one share go. No one share go. Into what about game, Wemono, Casano, and that record Ninja or Hodoma and the Ababe Rag game, and I'm very happy for him. Udum said, even who excluded even penalties, Ekanwa, or caught 13 matches, both Europe and ABA World Cup tournament. Nanny, I know to me, she go. And then the way to me, Abu Breeze. It is a say, no critics, no, a beba. Oh, a probability so bet me, I shall fall in this game every year. Debbie Ameka, they say, what share how we run here? Kwaku, may expect it 20 years ago, Cristiano Ronaldo, and that. Botun and him. Now one trouble on some one monster. That is the only thing. To catch him, say Ronaldo didn't more on press here. Ronaldo is different from somebody. What you say? Obiane how we react to fitness on the field of play. It's an maniaje Adiama Portugal man, maniaje Adiama Cristiano Ronaldo. But I am still standing on. Baby, I'm just saying, Kwaku. Men share score line. Men share how the love and the chemistry and the understanding between Vitinha, João Félix, and Abrantia and Eddie Cristiano Ronaldo.
1: Yet what game also Portugal 3, Uzbekistan 0, Cristiano Ronaldo. Si say no, World Cup no, what 10 goals? Kakra ya grabo?
2: Messi was saying no.
1: 18.
2: You see, I'm sure about 10, I can say 8 or me.
1: I won't Ronaldo.
2: Men, can I say me, bro? Me say, man, on the fumo, yeah. Man, on the fumo, yeah. What about 10? Oh, na say, Manchester United fan, they don't expect me to hit Ronaldo. So what you say? What you be a mommy?
1: See, in fact, your commentary is loud and clear here in Wudu Kope. Your commentary is so romantic. Please, Yadi, is your baby a lady, a boy, a young man or adult? Portugal will score 4 goals. Sir Peter from Ahiabu Kope Dobro. And anyway, but now your baby, we say a lady.
2: On the message, if you hear Dobro.
1: I will say from Ahiabu, from Sir Peter, Ahiabu Kope Dobro.
2: Eo Dobro. Eo Dobro.
1: The picture Bono di Achebo Portugal. João Félix! That be selfish play. Selfish play. Hey, goal kick. Hey, goal kick. Kofi go.
0: Yeah, Ronaldo only had 2 goals and obviously more than 2 goals. Obviously taking advantage of a brand, the rival of Messi and answer Haaland, I got record. He can get go and close that gap because we stand for an opportunity to pass Ronaldo. So it's good game for them. First half, Omanyan is here against VRC. VRC for the crew to govern. And we don't wear some person, Cannavaro person, no more. We boot to boot and so it's a good game. So man, you care for Uzbekistan for you care for those no country more than 5 in the 90 minutes.
1: Uzbekistan on Malusu possession. Vitinha wa Jemu, Ababe di Portugal for no Portugal, Jemu na Ronaldo, Ubetima Shutena, Jemu Jan Felix Debbie Wakinye Buakem. Wakinye no, Anko, Uzbekistan, Musa de Bonakwache, Renato Viega, Wajano, Tinya Jebo no masanso abedi viega. Jumne ma John Neves. Now we are to the PSG team no there. John Neves, Vitinha, Nuno Mendes, Omugina Jima Portugal. Deep one dear from the day. Uzbekistan. Wama Kilam Lines Ne Fletch wants to be anyhow. Vitinha Dimrika Wapea Ediama goalkeeper Diogo Costa. And Neo Holiday Diogo Costa. In the Yen Shadan Trinisa. Piambo Sadama Vitinha. Wadan 360. Wapubi Diamanom 42 minutes into the game. Approaching the 43rd minute, Portugal 3, Uzbekistan 0. Pecha bono Nuno Mendes wa chia wakemu Uzbekistan bono nseye wa muneko wa chibako wa jemu wa babidenti shekta wa cross bono nice play Uzbekistan wa sanswa jemu wa chibono wa shoot two bono from afa over the bar. You go kick here body at here the white wolves of Uzbekistan. So far so good. First half 3 goals. Cristiano Ronaldo, Abo Brace 2 goals at the Ama Portugal. And Nuno Mendes Ashebaku the account. A go kick Eko Diama Portugal KK Pepra Company Limited. Dancia Noma from foundation to roof in the Ohona Ubenyano and they were offered stone coated tars and euro tars. The aba Obot down to Peter Squadan Okoche stone coated tars ne Boswa. Ah, Brantia Niati. A chrome had the whole West Africa on baby. This a KK Pepra Company Limited was also our Milano and Shango tars. Ewoho. Sansu ako fire dia summer hat e dia ba ye dey e body plastic facial balls o metal trousers e wo how the board dance for 500 years and we nachi abuo bi anso mfana no nka unya ne baby a chire KK Pepra o 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Mofana delivering your problem. Bono de Omotimi who do possess on the Kama, who do Portugal for the Chihuahua. Decision taking on and making a problem the Momo. Vitinha, Jibua Center Circle, 360 Watanoho, Pia Edia Remo, Yama John Neves, John Neves, Pia Bono, John Neves, Pia Bono, Yama Portugal, John Neves. 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Portugal in the corner. Jim Lema Jao Felix. Felix. Debbie. Wizzy Bono. Ankobe Biyama. Uzbekistan. Masanzo regaining possession. Danoho. Jiasu de throw here to the Etia Portugal. 45 minutes in Aso. Referee from Morocco. Jalai Jaid Zeyemo. 6 additional minutes. And Franka home. After 6 minutes in first department of the game. Ebetimi Abaneweye. Peace. 104.3 The station with the vision. Jin Edikweku Sapon Sa Kodi Spanky Mene Kofi Chiremantin Kofi Go Ya Baby Manchester DJ Tozik Peter Nisai Square Afe Apprentice William Gentu and our commentary position. Dada Don Boitensu Ewo Fiaha Bongo Difference Mamura Support a chance Uzbekistan. Abrante Nache, overlaboration, hey referee. Bonabo referee, no. I'm in the over restarting game, no. We're calling for the ball, a restart. Winner, glorious opportunity, my Uzbekistan, so I think that, yeah. Who chance is it?
2: Oh yes, as the first player and SM could shoot to Bono. After so what J Bono first. But we'll try say Obe pass it to the next opponent. Sounds so any power you next to me. Obe catch ya. So what you say. So next time no, they need to start because me Kwaku goalkeeper ni Eddie Diogo Costa. Me I'm saying Uzbekistan for no and shed them they can't go keep away. Both fletchy bar. Very difficult for better ball. So what you say? As for more piano or more ball straight shot from afar, if fletchy, but the piano. God, you will cost a day. You know what you can do. Especially 2022 World Cup. Okay. One on a Okoye Bobby Free Mohammed Ernestri. Yusuf Ernestri, 80 Swa, or Copen Born Shen. The time of Christ, I am very poor. It will shoot to a moon piano, or be put back, but no be able to come to me. No, no one go, no, the colony, no, the Akutu. No, dear coffee.
1: Yeah, baby, dear. Also, good evening. Listen to you and your panelists. Tell your baby that mercy is always the king. Samu Ubri Yabua Kaswa. Yet was so Uzbekistan, Debbie, Okano Brentano, referee, free kick, Yamon Fentia Portugal. A free kick. Abdullah Abdullah. Hey, Jim Jesse. Abdullah Abdullah. One only winning free kick, Kriya Pecha, Ubianiwo, Nine Sector, Sam Rubekov, Wajibonema Uzbekistan, Ronaldo regain the possession, Debi, Portugal Betimafana, Emuwa. Emuwa Bono Atras, throw here to the Etia, the Selecas of Portugal, the White Wolves of Uzbekistan, Watubono di Achimu, nice control. Watana home, I can 2 minutes, that's it. That's 6 minutes, I referee to Sono. Freddy Canabana, we are here. Uzbekistan for the pressure and the war musu. Sell Portugal for Umo. Ball control over Piazza in my trash here, true. Atumano, Babidi, Pedro Neto. Watana home, they are Portugal. Jumu, they are Majao, Cancelo. Picture about a Benfica Femmo, Viega, Jemu de Manuno Mendes, Renato Viega, or Sansa Jabonema Vitinha, 360, Vitinha Nadia, Sacquadano, Unibobo, Papa, or Picture Bono, Jack and Celebre Cross of Five, Gobet Babana, or Cross or take a deflection. Uzbekistan, Mudom Wajibon and say, Jack and Celo, or Sansa Jabono, or Picture Cross, and nobody there to connect. Bono Ekema, 24 sector. John Karimov. Wano a Yibon influence and said John Felix. What you born in the Amma Portugal in the commentary position. A man for your commentary because you enjoy pa. Sane we are sitting here. Yeah, to us, Portugal, or the born in Ramu. John Felix. Ratio and Ronaldo, there be too much for Ronaldo. Ronaldo and Timian Rane and Kofa Bono Emua. A club born on the French law. I hope that CCTV camera na yajuma ofia. Ipeja bon Ruben Diaz. Ruben opeja de refi fia famo. Ababe di Jao Cancelo de ama Abrantia. Friend is Pedro Neto. Pedro de Remo. We bet my last attack in Portugal. Portugal Ronaldo! What's up? Debi bon Rem. Oh! Enka Ronaldo bo hat-trick. Nansu Uzbekistan wa yibon afi ponum. Wa yibon o di afi ponum. Mamma mia! Oh my God! Ronaldo! Okay. What do you say offside? Yeah. Hey, offside. Yeah. Oshanga, offside.
3: The second pass in advance.
1: You want to know the effort Ronaldo or Naso? And you draw your to the Etia Uzbekistan referee. Jalai Jaid from Morocco, one in assistant referees, Zakaria Brinsley, Mustafa Akakat, and a fourth referee, Abonjil Tom from South Africa. Wamasha my bad ye fair din canning in Abatna Vieye, Portugal 3, Uzbekistan 0, Ronaldo Abo Brace, 6 minutes and 39th minute, and a Nuno Mendes and Sodebako count 17th minute. Fair din canon here, and your Portugal 3, Uzbekistan 0. Yeah,
2: well,
1: baby.
2: Well, Kwaku, we've had a very good game from two countries. Nina. A woman said Uzbekistan had a form by 3-0. But Kwaku, trust me, Owoni won more. Say, Zab go now was share no Sanki Aji and KB assistant the face of the game. But yeah, Osha of Uzbekistan coach Fabio Cannavaro. May I expect to say, Onu Nijinemu Awobo. fine or very good record. Saturday no ye captain for the Italian national team. The record anasa matches or body tia or my anity at the Portugal in a 3 matches in Yakoku or we need in a but we your coach, you are not a player. So sometimes advice I would remember players no at the real game near very key. Maka, let's say so me or my so move a game in any Portugal bar or muntim no more. But yeah more timinabaso and yeah more Abrante friend Ronaldo Abaso.
1: Kofi, first 45 minutes, but we are Portugal leading by 3-0.
0: Yeah, a good game for Portugal because I'm on the DRC of first game now. I'm on number one, I'm going to me. I'm going to say 1-1-2 in the first half. We don't really need to really talk game with a different style. Then I call Pakistan for the year. I'm sure against Colombia. They were playing with the Colombia 2-2, but the same mentality, no, first of all, they call giving an alert of them. For them to continue, early goal 6 minutes in this organization. I'm style of play. And Calvin Navarro says, so who is FM? And then he or those say only Ronaldo and only Ronaldo, but as uncle put that the defense figure, but I open any idea later now. If you are not careful, one to tell me name here, another 3 goal will happen. Like, I mean, Ronaldo is likely to score happy.
1: 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Midi once again, at the Kweku, Sapon, Sakwa Diaz Panky, Young Conqua Jenka to an affair to me on Frasia. Your best answer is second half commentary no Atwaso. You try your home, everybody's here.

0: Hello, Nadine Wagadri. I'm here was Antisama for what you deserve.
1: Ma, hi. Your friend me Pamela. Mr. Row, mommy, mobile app details. Now you're fine trying to meet you.
0: And I'm a cron for what you say, my friend fee.
2: 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You're blocking my account, Mr. Row, mommy, open number and I'm here blocking.
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0: 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Can't no cray. Like play. Won't crow bit me at a science and feed him.
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your voice wherever you are standing in this place. 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

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Me, I won't fire bazooka, oh nah. Mr. Money, no, they waste time. Mr. Money, want to ease your mind. Say, baby, don't find no, they too shy, oh nah. Show why me. Mr. Money, no, they waste time. Mr. Money, want to ease your mind. Hello. You got it.